0: 95.5 Charivari. Feel good music.
1: No more tears, my heart is dry. I don't laugh and I don't cry. I don't think about you all the time. But when I do, I wonder why. You had to go out of my door and leave just like you did before. I know I said that I was sure, but rich man can't imagine poor.

0: 95.5 Charivari. Feel good music.
1: I've seen the sun go down over the seven seas.